0: Popular FM.
1: Yeah. Look, baby, how time flies without knowing not a damn why. Yesterday, baby, yesterday, we used to pray like we used to play. Everything falls soon as you realize that you ain't got that relationship goals. Everything falls. Love turns to hate. Real become fake. The water that used to be like a sea, now is like a lake. To be really honest, I wasn't honest. And the reason that I'm calling is...

Joshua Miami. It's been a pleasure. Thank you for having us, as always. And happy birthday, Ultra!

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1: 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She brings me in a piece. 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
1: Are you gonna fall? 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Or do you catch yourself? There will be something worth falling for.

shit scared and your whole body's shaking. Go in there and you just fucking do it. Just do it, whatever it is. 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